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1: Hey, Kai, nice to meet you.
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All these toys you've been throwing, nowhere to go when all the doors have been closed. Chasing my tail when my ego needs a stroke. I can't catch your chaos, I make my mind up on my own. I'm done with dog's days, it's with you I belong. Throw me a bone, it's the least I'm owed.

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But I feel like I'm ready. Turn to the person on the other side of you, say, you don't know the preparation I've been through. But in this season of my life, I feel like

is about the consumption. What are we consuming? What are we consuming that we are aware of? What are we consuming that we are not aware of? And if we think about consumption and all of the many things that we consume, let's look beyond just the physical. So when we consume anything, if we do it purposely, what is the goal of consumption?

consuming energies that are not useful will produce outcomes that are not useful. Consuming energies that are useful and fits the goal will produce outcomes that fits the goal.

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Take your time. Respect the grind, still do be kind. Skies are gray, but that's okay.

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Boy, if the DJ's up there, he's not really doing nothing. You know, he's just scratching over the DAC. And basically what we do is press up instrumental tracks to everything we do, because when rap started with what they did was, which was so ingenious, was to create a whole form of urban style music from just two turntables and two records and a microphone.

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Everybody loves the sunshine. 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They really love the sunshine. 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

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You don't get good things without a little bit of pain. And how happiness is the substitute for the emptiness that you can sometimes feel on the other side. I don't know, it just reminds me to call you, but then you never pick up the phone.

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Coulda beens down wishing wells. 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

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Love is love, eternal. Love is all things, all energy, all time, all matter, all consciousness. Love is love.